In the yard there was a punching bag that everybody felt the need to hit. I guess it's just a matter of common sense, but I think it's getting time for them to quit. What's the matter with poor Muffin? Farmer's dog is looking sad. Hops around three-legged with a bone, and I'm just a dog that's gone mad. And is there any real need for this? You sit around and count the days when everything is closing in on you. Well, maybe it's just opening up the gates. Is there a doctor in the house? I think he's in need of some attention. And everybody's going out of the way. Find the doctor in the house. But I'm not really a doctor. I'm more of a dentist or a shrink. If something's bothering you, don't look at me, 'cause I'm just sitting in the exit room.

undetermined and undecided. There's no inner city or inner guidance. No New Year's Day, no rainy day, just a day.

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It's all in Gothic. And it's just in a big, big life around who's the first thing to be done. Now, I can see through the window, which means he'll wake up last night.

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It's stuck up in the sky. But we couldn't pass. Because the tide is going in.

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But there's a way, speckled blue, it shines inside of you. 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I see you've learned to bear with the world. You've got to grips with it all far too fast. The hematite burning.

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Exactly 112,509 years ago, in May 1990, Turanian chronology, something horrible happened. The despotic commander of the space station destroyed the whole planet whose population refused to bow to the demands of that megalomaniac

Since that day, 112,509 years ago, I traveled between the stars and helped the weak and suppressed and punished the immodest. And sometimes in my lonely nights, the screams of millions of dying people urge me from the next world. And then I understand why the gods have given me immortality. Millions of light years must pass until my acts of reconciliation free me from the karma of my deep guilt.

past the stars into the universe, through the galaxy of time, across the vast nothingness of space.

0: Get out, Jack, and take your background singers with you.
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